1059 The Beach. Where is the love? I'll tell you, it's right here with Mason. Mason till midnight. Very happy to be with you. Happy Monday. Yeah, indeed. Had a great football Friday. Looking forward to another one this Friday. Your home of the Titans, 1059 The Beach. Here's Jim Croce.

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The transmission was a 53 and the motor turned out to be a 73. And when we tried to put in the bolts, all the holes were gone.

switch, all three of them come on. 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About that time, my wife walked out, and I could see in her eyes that she had her doubts. But she opened the door and said, "Honey, take me for a spin." So we drove uptown just to get the tags, and I headed to ride on down Main Drag. 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

Yeah, Red Rider, this is the Cottonmouth in the Psycho Billy Cadillac. Come on. Haul. This is the Cottonmouth, and negatory on the cost of this machine there, Red Rider. You might say I went right up to the factory and picked it up. It's cheaper that way.

0: The Man in Black on 105.9 The Beach. He wrote that as a way to get goth girls, I think. No, that was the song Man in Black. He wrote that one as just a fun, great tune. Anywho, Time Magazine released a list of the 100 most influential people in artificial intelligence. And Paris Hilton is on it. Yes, she's gotten plastic surgery and she's gotten brain work done to make her smarter. No, that's not the case at all. Actually, pretty intelligent woman. She did have a sex tape released, and that pushed her towards advocacy for AI porn. She's helping produce this new movie, Searching for Mr. Deep Fakes. So, yeah, trying to just fighting for privacy rights is what she's doing. And not really a whole lot to make fun of about that, if I'm being honest. 105.9 The Beach.
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4: Here's the 105.9, The Beach, weatherology forecast. Partly cloudy tonight with a slight chance for storms. Lows around 69. Winds out of the south around 5 miles per hour. Cloudy tomorrow. Slight chance for storms, 90. Mainly clear tomorrow night. Lows around 72. A blend of clouds and sun Wednesday with a high of 91. 90 chance for storms Thursday. From the Weatherology Weather Center, I'm staff meteorologist Laura Lockwood. Right now, 86.
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0: The Eagles take it easy on 105.9 The Beach. Heck, take it twice. That's what I've always been told. We'll take a look at weather here pretty soon. We got music on the way from Shocking Blue and more on 105.9. 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

105.9 The Beach, Herman's Hermits there. 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
8: Here's the 105.9 The Beach weatherology forecast. Partly cloudy tonight with a slight chance for storms. Lows around 69. Winds out of the south around 5 miles per hour. Cloudy tomorrow. Slight chance for storms, 90. Mainly clear tomorrow night. Lows around 72. A blend of clouds and sun Wednesday with a high of 91. 90. Chance for storms Thursday. From the Weatherology Weather Center, I'm Staff Meteorologist Laura Lockwood. Right now, 86.

105.9 The Beach. Give me just a little more. Chairman of the board. Rock and Picnic in Humboldt is this weekend, Saturday and Sunday. We'll talk a bit more about it shortly. Here's Shy Lights on 105.9.

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1: Said, I know him, Amos. Make it count, son. About 45 minutes on the east of
2: 105.9 The Beach. Today is Jerry Reed's death day. Rest in peace, Jerry Reed. You know, gone a bit too soon, but it's been 18 years now. Well, you know, there's a lot of great stuff happening around this area. And Saturday and Sunday, the Rock End Picnic is going on at Lower Sheldon Park in Humboldt. Big shout out to Humboldt Entertainment, Inc. putting this on. A bunch of bands on Sunday, starting at 1:30, going all through the day. There's a bags tournament as well. And then even Saturday, stuff kicks off about 5 o'clock. They've got a shrimp boil or a Cajun boil. And then they'll have live music starting about 5:30 with Cullen Coyle, local Humboldt guy, and Corey Waller and the Wicked Things. Some red dirt country. It's some rockin' country. Really talented band from this area that's playing some national gigs, so it's great to have them back around here for Labor Day weekend, the Rock End Picnic. Check out more online. Hope to see you at Sheldon Park here this weekend. 105.9 The Beach.
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1: Here's the 105.9 The Beach weatherology forecast. Slight chance for storms tonight. Otherwise, partly cloudy skies. Lows dip down to about 69. Winds out of the south around 5 miles per hour. Slight chance for storms tomorrow. Daytime highs approaching 90. Overcast skies. Lows level off around 72. Tomorrow night, mainly clear skies. From the Weatherology Weather Center, I'm staff meteorologist Laura Lockwood. Right now, it's 79 degrees.
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0: Here's the 105.9 The Beach weatherology forecast. Slight chance for storms tonight, otherwise partly cloudy skies. Lows dip down to about 69, winds out of the south around 5 miles per hour. Slight chance for storms tomorrow, daytime highs approaching 90, overcast skies. Lows level off around 72 tomorrow night, mainly clear skies. From the Weatherology Weather Center, I'm Staff Meteorologist Laura Lockwood. Right now, it's 79 degrees.
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guys. 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Gonna be fun this Saturday out of Fort Frenzy. Pro Wrestling Frenzy. The Frenzy begins. They've got a bunch of awesome indie talent coming to Fort Dodge, Iowa. 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

3 degrees on 105.9 The Beach. When will I see you again? We had some ELO before that. It's Mason till midnight. I got Mountain on the way. Here's one from Hall & Oates.

0: I'm drinking my Mountain Dew. Not gonna sleep at night a wink or two. Yeah, a little too late for caffeine, to be honest. Bob Seger on 105.9 The Beach. It's Mason till midnight. There was a study done that found 46% of Americans are bored at work at least 3 days in the work week. And 90% of the people who are bored and who have college degrees said they did not see this coming when they were back in school. 71% of people say they are happy in their current role, but just 35% say they enjoy their work. 13% admit to being unsatisfied. Well, I hope that works for you. If it's a career change or maybe just a different outlook on your current job. A lot of times, yeah, a positive attitude will change a lot. Saying this now in a job that I really, really enjoy compared to like when I was a kid, cleaning fryers and mopping floors and all that. 105.9 The Beach.
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5: Here's the 105.9 The Beach weatherology forecast. Slight chance for storms tonight, otherwise partly cloudy skies. Lows dip down to about 69, winds out of the south around 5 miles per hour. Slight chance for storms tomorrow, daytime highs approaching 90, overcast skies. Lows level off around 72 tomorrow night, mainly clear skies. From the Weatherology Weather Center, I'm staff meteorologist Laura Lockwood. Currently 75.
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Pappy said, son, you're gonna drive me to drinking if you don't stop driving that hot rod Lincoln. Have you heard the story of the hot rod race with the Fords and Lincolns were setting the pace? That story is true, I'm here to say I was driving that Model A. It's got a Lincoln motor and it's really

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The brakes are good, tires fair. Pulled out of San Pedro late one night, the moon and the stars were shining bright. We was driving up Grapevine Hill, passing cars like they was standing still. Suddenly, in the wink of an eye, a Cadillac sedan passed us by. Said, boys, it's a mark for me. By then, the taillight was all you could see. Now, the fellas ripped me for being behind, so I thought I'd make the Lincoln unwind. Took my foot off the gas, and man alive, I shoved it on down into overdrive. Wound it up to 110, my speedometer said that I hit top end. My foot was blue, like lead to the floor. That's all there is, and there ain't no more.

0: Lincoln. 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

0: Yes, with Roundabout on 105.9 The Beach. If you're bored at work, maybe looking for some ways to kill time, you know, you could make a rubber band ball. And make a rubber band bat. Get a friend, pitch it to you, start a little baseball game. But why not? Yeah, go nuts. You could drop a package between the FedEx guy and the UPS guy. Make them fight over who gets to deliver it for you. Oh, here comes USPS. Old Federal Reserve to the rescue. You could cough and mutter something about the new COVID strain. Make for interesting work, or heck, probably get you out of work for the day. Here's one I might not advise. You could tell the secretary you think Dolly Parton was a racist. That will make for an interesting work day. 105.9 The Beach.
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0: When the storm clouds build in central Iowa, we'll keep you informed with the Severe Weather Advisor on 105.9 The Beach. 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
1: Here's the 105.9 The Beach weatherology forecast. Slight chance for storms tonight. Otherwise, partly cloudy skies. Lows dip down to about 69. Winds out of the south around 5 miles per hour. Slight chance for storms tomorrow. Daytime highs approaching 90. Overcast skies. Lows level off around 72. Tomorrow night, mainly clear skies. From the Weatherology Weather Center, I'm Staff Meteorologist Laura Lockwood. Currently 75.
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0: New vaudeville band Winchester Cathedral on 105.9 The Beach. Pro Wrestling Frenzy is Saturday. Your old pal Mason will be there, actually. 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And it's family fun. Family fun. If your kids like it, they like the WWE stuff. This is supporting some Iowa talent. There's a lot of talent coming from several hours away for this. And they're in other wrestling organizations. This is a new startup. But looking to be, again, good family, fun entertainment at Fort Frenzy this Saturday. Friday, they got Glow Golf with live music, too. So definitely worth checking out. The Eagles coming up on 105.9 The Beach. Bring the...
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2: Here's the 105.9 The Beach weatherology forecast. Slight chance for storms tonight. Otherwise, partly cloudy skies. Lows dip down to about 69. Winds out of the south around 5 miles per hour. Slight chance for storms tomorrow. Daytime highs approaching 90. Overcast skies. Lows level off around 72 tomorrow night. Mainly clear skies. From the Weatherology Weather Center, I'm staff meteorologist Laura Lockwood. Right now, it's 73 degrees.
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1: 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Rest in peace, Mom. That was Dr. Hook, cover of the Rolling Stone. One of her favorite bands. One of my mom's favorite bands. 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

0: Here's the 105.9, the beach, weatherology forecast. Slight chance for storms tonight, otherwise partly cloudy skies. Lows dip down to about 69, winds out of the south around 5 miles per hour. Slight chance for storms tomorrow, daytime highs approaching 90, overcast skies. Lows level off around 72 tomorrow night, mainly clear skies. From the Weatherology Weather Center, I'm Staff Meteorologist Laura Lockwood. Right now, it's 73 degrees.
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105.9 The Beach, Bob Dylan knocking on heaven's door. 38 Special was before that. Your old pal Mason here with you till midnight. Yeah, not a whole lot longer, but we're going to have a great time while we're here. Happy birthday, Van Morrison. Here's Brown Eyed Girl, 105.9.

0: 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Vicki Lawrence there. The night the lights went out in Georgia. Who'd have known Mama could sing so well? Yeah, great, great talent there in that Vicki Lawrence. And more great talent, of course, in Carly Simon. She's on the way. So is The Zombies and more. It's Mason Till Midnight on 105.9 The Beach.
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5: Here's the 105.9 The Beach weatherology forecast. Slight chance for storms tonight. Otherwise, partly cloudy skies. Lows dip down to about 69. Winds out of the south around 5 miles per hour. Slight chance for storms tomorrow, daytime.

0: And highs approaching 90, overcast skies. Lows level off around 72 tomorrow night, mainly clear skies. From the Weatherology Weather Center, I'm staff meteorologist Laura Lockwood. Right now, 72.
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0: Elton John, Philadelphia Freedom on 105.9 The Beach. If you're a pumpkin spice latte fan, you probably know they returned to Starbucks last week. But America's love affair with pumpkin spice might be starting to wane. Data, a Google search, when do pumpkin spice lattes come out? Usually spike every August. And yeah, no different this August. Increasing 510%. But people are actually starting to search other ones now, too. Cardamom latte, banana bread latte, peanut butter latte, and hazelnut latte. All pretty high up on that list. And, you know, I'm not too sure about the peanut butter latte, but the rest of them don't sound too bad. And I got to admit that pumpkin spice lattes they're actually pretty good. They're tasty. I'm not talking the iced coffee stuff. Okay, I better get out of here. I am soon. Human beings on the way, 105.9.
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Baby Blue, that's Badfinger on 105.9 The Beach. I'm Mason, and I'm hitting the bricks. Hope you have a wonderful rest of your Monday. I'll be back tomorrow bright and early. The crack is 7 p.m. Leaving you with Cornelius Brothers and Sisters. Treat her like a lady. 105.9 The Beach. I'll see myself out.

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3: Here's the 105.9, The Beach, weatherology forecast. Slight chance for storms tonight, otherwise partly cloudy skies. Lows dip down to about 69, winds out of the south around 5 miles per hour. Slight chance for storms tomorrow, daytime highs approaching 90, overcast skies. Lows level off around 72 tomorrow night, mainly clear skies. From the Weatherology Weather Center, I'm staff meteorologist Laura Lockwood. Right now, 72.
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0: Here's the 105.9, the beach, weatherology forecast. Slight chance for storms overnight, otherwise partly cloudy skies. Lows dip down to about 69, southwesterly winds around 5 miles per hour. Cloudy skies with a few peaks of sun Tuesday, slight chance for storms, high temperatures reach up to 90. Lows level off around 72, Tuesday night, partly cloudy skies. From the Weatherology Weather Center, I'm Staff Meteorologist Laura Lockwood. Right now, it's 72 degrees.
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2: 105.9, The Beach, weatherology forecast. Slight chance for storms overnight, otherwise partly cloudy skies. Lows dip down to about 69, southwesterly winds around 5 miles per hour. Cloudy skies with a few peaks of sun Tuesday, slight chance for storms. High temperatures reach up to 90. Lows level off around 72, Tuesday night, partly cloudy skies. From the Weatherology Weather Center, I'm Staff Meteorologist Laura Lockwood. Right now, it's 72 degrees.
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0: Here's the 105.9, the beach, weatherology forecast. Slight chance of thunderstorms overnight. Otherwise, mainly cloudy skies expected. Lows level off around 69. Southwesterly winds around 5 miles per hour. Cloudy skies with a few peaks of sun. Tuesday, slight chance of thunderstorms. Highs around 90. Tuesday night, lows around 72. That's your updated forecast brought to you by Quickstar, supporting local weather in communities across the state. Currently, it's 71 degrees.
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0: Here's the 105.9, the beach, weatherology forecast. Slight chance of thunderstorms overnight, otherwise mainly cloudy skies expected. Lows level off around 69, southwesterly winds around 5 miles per hour. Cloudy skies with a few peaks of sun. Tuesday, slight chance of thunderstorms, highs around 90. Tuesday night, lows around 72. That's your updated forecast brought to you by Quickstar, supporting local weather in communities across the state. Currently, it's 71 degrees.
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0: Here's the 105.9, the beach, weatherology forecast. Slight chance of thunderstorms overnight, otherwise mainly cloudy skies expected. Lows level off around 69, southwesterly winds around 5 miles per hour. Cloudy skies with a few peaks of sun. Tuesday, slight chance of thunderstorms, highs around 90. Tuesday night, lows around 72. That's your updated forecast brought to you by Quickstar, supporting local weather in communities across the state. Right now, it's 72 degrees.
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was almost to Arkansas. Well, I think I'm going to reroute my trip. I wonder if anybody'd think I'd flip if I went to L.A. via Omaha.

0: Here's the 105.9, the beach, weatherology forecast. Slight chance of thunderstorms overnight. Otherwise, mainly cloudy skies expected. Lows level off around 69. Southwesterly winds around 5 miles per hour. Cloudy skies with a few peaks of sun. Tuesday, slight chance of thunderstorms. Highs around 90. Tuesday night, lows around 72. That's your updated forecast brought to you by Quickstar, supporting local weather in communities across the state. Right now, it's 72 degrees.
1: No matter the weather, it's always perfect on 105.9 The Beach.

thunderstorms, fog and spots overnight. Otherwise, mainly cloudy skies expected. Lows dip down to about 70. Westerly winds around 5 miles per hour. Cloudy skies with a few peaks of sun, with fog and spots early Tuesday, slight chance for storms. High temperatures reach up to 89. From the Weatherology Weather Center, I'm meteorologist Jennifer Wojcicki. Currently 71.

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3: Here's your 105.9 The Beach weatherology forecast. Slight chance of thunderstorms, fog and spots overnight, otherwise mainly cloudy skies expected. Lows dip down to about 70. Westerly winds around 5 miles per hour. Cloudy skies with a few peaks of sun, with fog and spots early Tuesday, slight chance for storms. High temperatures reach up to 89. From the Weatherology Weather Center, I'm meteorologist Jennifer Wojcicki. Currently 71.
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Well, he must have thought that it was quite a joke, and it got a lot of laughs from lots of folks. Seems I had to fight my whole life through. 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

0: across his teeth, and we crashed through the wall and into the street, kicking and a gouging in the mud and the blood and the beer. I tell you, I've fought tougher men, but I really can't remember when. He kicked like a mule and he bit like a crocodile. I heard him laugh and then I heard him cussing. He went for his gun and I pulled mine first. He stood there looking at me and I saw him smile. He said, son, this world is rough, and if a man's gonna make it, he's gotta be tough. And I know I wouldn't be there to help you along. So I give you that name and I said goodbye. I knew you'd have to get tough or die. And it's that name that helped to make you strong. Yeah. He said, now you just fought one hell of a fight, and I know you hate me and you got the right to kill me now, and I wouldn't blame you if you do. But you ought to thank me before I die for the gravel in your guts and the spit in the eye, cause I'm the that named you Sue. I got all choked up and I threw down my gun, called him a paw and he called me a son, and I come away with a different point of view. And I think about him now and then, every time I try and every time I win. And if I ever have a son, I think I'm gonna name him Bill or George, anything but Sue. I still think
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Here's your 105.9 The Beach weatherology forecast. Slight chance of thunderstorms, fog in spots overnight, otherwise mainly cloudy skies expected. Lows dip down to about 70. Westerly winds around 5 miles per hour. Cloudy skies with a few peaks of sun, with fog in spots early Tuesday, slight chance for storms. High temperatures reach up to 89. From the Weatherology Weather Center, I'm meteorologist.

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3: 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Slight chance of thunderstorms, fog and spots overnight, otherwise mainly cloudy skies expected. Lows dip down to about 70. Westerly winds around 5 miles per hour. Cloudy skies with a few peaks of sun, with fog and spots early Tuesday, slight chance for storms, high temperatures reach up to 89. From the Weatherology Weather Center, I'm meteorologist Jennifer Wojcicki. Currently 72.
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purple, sugar sweet, and so is maple syrup. And I'm the seventh out of seven sons. My pappy was a pistol, I'm a son of a gun. I said, dang me, dang me, they ought to take a rope and hang me high from the highest tree. 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

0: Here's your 105.9 The Beach weatherology forecast. Partly sunny today, spotty shower or storm is possible in the area at times. Highs top out near 90 degrees. Wind south around 5 miles per hour. Tonight, clear to partly cloudy. Lows drop to 72. Wind south around 5 miles per hour. And then Wednesday, an abundance of sunshine with highs approaching 91. From the Weatherology Weather Center, I'm meteorologist Phil Jensko.
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4: Here's your 105.9 The Beach weatherology forecast. Partly sunny today, spotty shower or storm is possible in the area at times. Highs top out near 90 degrees. Wind south around 5 miles per hour. Tonight, clear to partly cloudy, lows drop to 72. Wind south around 5 miles per hour. And then Wednesday, an abundance of sunshine with highs approaching 91. From the Weatherology Weather Center, I'm meteorologist Phil Jensko. Right now it's 71.
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1: Here's your 105.9 The Beach weatherology forecast. Partly sunny today, spotty shower or storm is possible in the area at times. Highs top out near 90 degrees. Winds south around 5 miles per hour. Tonight, clear to partly cloudy. Lows drop to 72. Winds south around 5 miles per hour. And then Wednesday, an abundance of sunshine with highs approaching 91. From the Weatherology Weather Center, I'm meteorologist Phil Jensko. Right now it's 71.
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1: Have you considered how you're going to get income in retirement? 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
3: Here's your 105.9 The Beach weatherology forecast. Partly sunny today, spotty shower or storm is possible in the area at times. Highs top out near 90 degrees. Wind south around 5 miles per hour. Tonight, clear to partly cloudy. Lows drop to 72. Wind south around 5 miles per hour. And then Wednesday, an abundance of sunshine with highs approaching 91. From the Weatherology Weather Center, I'm meteorologist Phil Jensko. Right now it's 72.
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1: I'm Joe Jaden with the Connoisseur Media Sports Update. Iowa Central Volleyball has jumped from 10th to 3rd in the latest NJCAA Division II rankings. The Tritons are 7-0 on the season. They're going to host Northwest Iowa Community College on Wednesday at 6 o'clock. Iowa Central Football has dropped out of the NJCAA Division I rankings after being 15th last week. The Tritons are coming off a home loss to Butler Community College 26-24 last Saturday. Iowa Central returns to action on Saturday at 12 o'clock when they entertain Ellsworth. St. Edmund Girls Tennis loses a duel yesterday at home to Boone 9-0. The Gales now 5-1 on the season. On today's local schedule regarding Fort Dodge Dodgers sports, the Dodger Boys Golf Team hosts the Fort Dodge Invite at the Country Club at 10 a.m. Dodger Girls Tennis home against Des Moines North and East, the consolidated program at 4 o'clock. Dodger Girls Swimming at Des Moines East at 5:30. Fort Dodge and St. Edmund cross country teams competing at Webster City getting underway at 5 o'clock. St. Edmund Volleyball at Storm Lake at 7 o'clock. South Central Calhoun cross country squads are at the Raider Invite at the Spring Lake Country Club at Wall Lake getting underway at 6:30. Iowa Central Men's Golf competing at the NJCAA National Preview at Plymouth, Indiana. Iowa Cubs Baseball at Columbus at 5:35. The Fort Dodge Dodgers football team routed Mason City on the road 36-6 last Friday night in a game heard on 92 Rock to get their season underway. True McBride had two touchdown passes and ran for two touchdowns. Will McElroy scored on the ground and with a reception. The Dodgers, who were 8-2 a year ago, reaching the playoffs, return to action next on Friday when they host 0-1 Webster City. Dodger coach Nick Mosier talked about the Lynx on Sports Talk on Sunny 99.7 last Saturday.
2: Webster City, you just don't see it until you play Webster City. 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It took me a while to figure it out as a coach, and they have a system, they do it well. We're going to have to be ready to go on Friday. I don't care that they're 0-1. They're a team that's got a lot of pride. They're a team that will be ready to play us, and we need to be ready as well.
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3: Here's your 105.9 The Beach weatherology forecast. Partly sunny today, spotty shower or storm is possible in the area at times. Highs top out near 90 degrees. Winds south around 5 miles per hour. Tonight, clear to partly cloudy. Lows drop to 72. Winds south around 5 miles per hour. And then Wednesday, an abundance of sunshine with highs approaching 91. From the Weatherology Weather Center, I'm meteorologist Phil Jensko. Right now it's 72.
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5: Here's your 105.9 The Beach weatherology forecast. Partly sunny today, spotty shower or storm is possible in the area at times. Highs top out near 90 degrees. Wind south around 5 miles per hour. Tonight, clear to partly cloudy. Lows drop to 72. Wind south around 5 miles per hour. And then Wednesday, an abundance of sunshine with highs approaching 91. From the Weatherology Weather Center, I'm meteorologist Phil Jensko. Right now it's 72.
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1: I'm Joe Jaden with the Connoisseur Media Sports Update. Iowa Central Volleyball has jumped from 10th to 3rd in the latest NJCAA Division II rankings. The Tritons are 7-0 on the season. They're going to host Northwest Iowa Community College on Wednesday at 6 o'clock. Iowa Central football has dropped out of the NJCAA Division I rankings after being 15th last week. The Tritons are coming off a home loss to Butler Community College 26-24 last Saturday. Iowa Central returns to action on Saturday at 12 o'clock when they entertain Ellsworth. St. Edmund girls tennis loses a duel yesterday at home to Boone 9-0. The Gales now 5-1 on the season. On today's local schedule regarding Fort Dodge Dodger sports, the Dodger boys golf team hosts the Fort Dodge Invite at the Country Club at 10 a.m. Dodger girls tennis home against Des Moines North and East, the consolidated program at 4 o'clock. Dodger girls swimming at Des Moines East at 5:30. Fort Dodge and St. Edmund cross country teams competing at Webster City, getting underway at 5 o'clock. St. Edmund volleyball at Storm Lake at 7 o'clock. South Central Calhoun cross country squads are at the Raider Invite at the Spring Lake Country Club at Wall Lake, getting underway at 6:30. Iowa Central men's golf competing at the NJCAA National Preview at Plymouth, Indiana. Iowa Cubs baseball at Columbus at 5:35. The Fort Dodge Dodgers football team routed Mason City on the road 36-6 last Friday night in a game heard on 92 Rock to get their season underway. True McBride had two touchdown passes and ran for two touchdowns. Will McElroy scored on the ground and with the reception. The Dodgers, who were 8-2 a year ago, reaching the playoffs, return to action next on Friday when they host 0-1 Webster City. Dodger coach Nick Mosier talked about the Lynx on Sports Talk on Sunny 99.7 last Saturday.
2: Webster City, you just don't see it until you play Webster City. So I think this is year six of playing them. It took me a while to figure it out as a coach. And they have a system. They do it well. We're going to have to be ready to go on Friday. I don't care that they're 0-1. They're a team that's got a lot of pride. They're a team that will be ready to play us, and we need to be ready as well.
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3: Here's your 105.9 The Beach weatherology forecast. Partly sunny today, spotty shower or storm is possible in the area at times. Highs top out near 90 degrees. Winds south around 5 miles per hour. Tonight, clear to partly cloudy. Lows drop to 72. Winds south around 5 miles per hour. And then Wednesday, an abundance of sunshine with highs approaching 91. From the Weatherology Weather Center, I'm meteorologist Phil Jensko. Right now it's 72.
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5: When the storm clouds build in central Iowa, we'll keep you informed with the Severe Weather Advisor on 105.9 The Beach. 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
6: Here's your 105.9 The Beach weatherology forecast. For today, look for partly sunny skies. Can't rule out a slight chance for an isolated shower or storm with high temperatures into the upper 80s. For tonight, clear in the evening, but then increasing clouds with a chance for some late night showers and storms, a low of 70. Wednesday, any showers and storms ending early on up to a high of 90. From the Weatherology Weather Center, I'm meteorologist Michael Carroll. Right now, it's 73.
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0: Here's your 105.9 The Beach weatherology forecast. For today, look for partly sunny skies. Can't rule out a slight chance for an isolated shower or storm with high temperatures into the upper 80s. For tonight, clear in the evening, but then increasing clouds with a chance for some late night showers and storms, a low of 70. Wednesday, any showers and storms ending early on, up to a high of 90. From the Weatherology Weather Center, I'm meteorologist Michael Carroll. Right now, it's 79.
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1: Here's your 105.9 The Beach weatherology forecast. For today, look for partly sunny skies. Can't rule out a slight chance for an isolated shower or storm with high temperatures into the upper 80s. For tonight, clear in the evening, but then increasing clouds with a chance for some late night showers and storms, a low of 70. Wednesday, any showers and storms ending early on up to a high of 90. From the Weatherology Weather Center, I'm meteorologist Michael Carroll. Right now it's 79.
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3: Here's your 105.9 The Beach weatherology forecast. For today, look for partly sunny skies. Can't rule out a slight chance for an isolated shower or storm with high temperatures into the upper 80s. For tonight, clear in the evening, but then increasing clouds with a chance for some late night showers and storms, a low of 70. Wednesday, any showers and storms ending early on up to a high of 90. From the Weatherology Weather Center, I'm meteorologist Michael Carroll. Right now it's 79.
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Jay Thomas hanging out with you on this Tuesday morning until 3 o'clock this afternoon. Lytle Richie had a little bit of a health scare. We'll be talking about that in a little bit. Also music for you from the Vogues. And right now, it's Eric Clapton.

0: Ventura Highway on 105.9 The Beat. Lionel Richie didn't make our recent list of older celebrities who must be protected at all costs, but maybe he should have been, because he was hospitalized on Saturday in intensive care. Lionel, who's 77 years old, was performing that night in St. Louis, but he struggled to finish the show. He even asked for a chair during his final song all night long. So he checked himself into a local hospital to have tests done. He's hoping to get out today. Lionel had similar issues during the opening of his tour in Minnesota back in June. He ended that show early, then canceled his next two shows. Yeah, maybe he should take a break for a little while now. We don't need Lionel Richie disappearing anytime soon.
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8: Here's your 105.9 The Beach weatherology forecast. For today, look for partly sunny skies. Can't rule out a slight chance for an isolated shower or storm with high temperatures into the upper 80s. For tonight, clear in the evening, but then increasing clouds with a chance for some late night showers and storms, a low of 70. Wednesday, any showers and storms ending early on, up to a high of 90. From the Weatherology Weather Center, I'm meteorologist Michael Carroll. Currently, it's 81.
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105.9 at the beach, Jose Holman. Hey there, lonely girl. Homestead of Algona will have a car show tonight from 5:30 until 7:30 at Homestead. 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

0: 1059 The Beach, online at your4dodge.com, and you can follow us on Facebook as well. I'm Jay Thomas, and I'll be with you still until about 3 o'clock this afternoon. 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
6: Here's your 105.9 The Beach weatherology forecast. For today, look for partly sunny skies. Can't rule out a slight chance for an isolated shower or storm with high temperatures into the upper 80s. For tonight, clear in the evening, but then increasing clouds with a chance for some late night showers and storms, a low of 70. Wednesday, any showers and storms ending early on up to a high of 90. From the Weatherology Weather Center, I'm meteorologist Michael Carroll. Currently, it's 81.
7: Elvis, the Beatles, and the Stones. They all play on our beach, 105.9.

What a Fool Believes from the Doobie Brothers on 105.9 The Beach, just after 11 o'clock on this Tuesday morning. Music coming up for you from Foreigner and the headline and just the headline coming up. But first, Stevie Wonder.

0: Time into something good. That's Herman's Hermits on 105.9 The Beach. Time now for the headline, and just a headline. Man accused of stalking ex for 13 years had human skulls. John Wayne Gacy brain in a jar, authorities say. Yuck. What? Ew. He was stalking somebody for 13 years? Had human skulls? And a brain in a jar? How'd they know it was John Wayne Gacy? Ew. All of this is gross. I don't want any details. Which is good, because I can't have them. Because this is just the headline on 105.9 The Beach.
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7: Here's your 105.9 The Beach weatherology forecast. For today, look for partly sunny skies. Can't rule out a slight chance for an isolated shower or storm with high temperatures into the upper 80s. For tonight, clear in the evening, but then increasing clouds with a chance for some late night showers and storms, a low of 70. Wednesday, any showers and storms ending early on, up to a high of 90. From the Weatherology Weather Center, I'm meteorologist Michael Carroll. Right now, it's 84.
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0: 105.9 at the beach. That was Nilsson with Everybody's Talking. The second Sunday supper at Lehigh Methodist Church will be coming up on a Sunday, September 13th, from 5 until 7. They're going to be serving pulled pork sandwiches or a hot dog, salad, drink, desserts, ice cream sundae. That's not included in the dessert? 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

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I am Jay Thomas with you until 3 o'clock this afternoon. We are heading into the lunch hour with the help of Billy Joel on the way. But right now, we got a ticket to ride with the Beatles.

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3: Here's your 105.9 The Beach weatherology forecast. For today, look for partly sunny skies. Can't rule out a slight chance for an isolated shower or storm with high temperatures into the upper 80s. For tonight, clear in the evening, but then increasing clouds with a chance for some late night showers and storms, a low of 70. Wednesday, any showers and storms ending early on, up to a high of 90. From the Weatherology Weather Center, I'm meteorologist Michael Carroll. Right now it's 84.
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1: I'm Joe Jaden with the Connoisseur Media Sports Update. Iowa Central Volleyball has jumped from 10th to 3rd in the latest NJCAA Division II rankings. The Tritons are 7-0 on the season. They're going to host Northwest Iowa Community College on Wednesday at 6 o'clock. Iowa Central Football has dropped out of the NJCAA Division I rankings after being 15th last week. The Tritons are coming off a home loss to Butler Community College 26-24 last Saturday. Iowa Central returns to action on Saturday at 12 o'clock when they entertain Ellsworth. St. Edmund Girls Tennis loses a duel yesterday at home to Boone 9-0. The Gales now 5-1 on the season. On today's local schedule regarding Fort Dodge Dodgers sports, the Dodger boys golf team hosts the Fort Dodge Invite at the Country Club at 10 a.m.

0: 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Fort Dodge and St. Edmund cross-country teams competing at Webster City, getting underway at 5 o'clock. St. Edmund volleyball at Storm Lake at 7 o'clock. South Central Calhoun cross-country squads are at the Raider Invite at the Spring Lake Country Club at Wall Lake, getting underway at 6:30. Iowa Central men's golf competing at the NJCAA National Preview at Plymouth, Indiana. Iowa Cubs baseball at Columbus at 5:35. The Fort Dodge Dodgers football team routed Mason City on the road 36-6 last Friday night in a game heard on 92 Rock to get their season underway. True McBride had two touchdown passes and ran for two touchdowns. Will McElroy scored on the ground and with a reception. The Dodgers, who were 8-2 a year ago, reaching the playoffs, return to action next on Friday when they host 0-1 Webster City. Dodger coach Nick Mosier talked about the Lynx on Sports Talk on Sunny 99.7 last Saturday.
1: Webster City, you just don't see it until you play Webster City. So I think this is year six of playing them. It took me a while to figure it out as a coach. And they have a system. They do it well. We're going to have to be ready to go on Friday. I don't care that they're 0-1. They're a team that's got a lot of pride. They're a team that will be ready to play us, and we need to be ready as well.
0: 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The Lynx lost to Iowa Falls Alden last Friday, 32-5. And I'm Joe Jaden with the Connoisseur Media Sports Update.
2: Here's your 105.9 The Beach weatherology forecast. For today, look for partly sunny skies. Can't rule out a slight chance for an isolated shower or storm with high temperatures into the upper 80s. For tonight, clear in the evening, but then increasing clouds with a chance for some late night showers and storms, a low of 70. Wednesday, any showers and storms ending early on up to a high of 90. From the Weatherology Weather Center, I'm meteorologist Michael Carroll. Right now it's 84.
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Crew Dog Night, 105.9 The Beach, just after 12 o'clock on this Tuesday afternoon. I am Jay Thomas. Do not go anywhere. We got music coming up for you from Bloodstone. But right now, we're going to take it day by day.

0: You're So Vain from Carly Simon on 105.9 The Beach. There's going to be a showing of the 1998 movie Practical Magic tonight at 6 p.m. at the Fort Dodge Public Library. This is a free event and open to the public. So come and watch the movie again. Or maybe it's for the first time with other fans of the film. I'm busy tonight, but I have not seen the movie, so it would be new for me. I know that it's about witches, and Sandra Bullock's in it, and Nicole Kidman. And the sequel is coming out next week, as far as I know. But again, if you want to see it for the first time, or watch it again, it is going to be playing tonight at the Fort Dodge Public Library at 6. Keeping informed, we are 105.9 The Beach.
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6: Here's your 105.9 The Beach weatherology forecast. Slight chance for isolated thunderstorms this afternoon. Otherwise, sunshine mixed with clouds at times. Daytime high is approaching 89. Southeasterly winds 5 to 10 miles per hour. Lows around 70. Tonight, slight chance for storms. Partly cloudy. Tomorrow, slight chance for storms. High temperatures reach up to 90. From the Weatherology Weather Center, I'm meteorologist Jennifer Wojcicki. Currently, it's 86 degrees.
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Miles McNeil, how do you do? 105.9 at the beach. Keep it right here. We got music coming up for you from the Blackbirds with Walking in Rhythm. But right now, we're just a ball of confusion with the Temptations.

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7: Here's your 105.9 The Beach weatherology forecast. Slight chance for isolated thunderstorms this afternoon. Otherwise, sunshine mixed with clouds at times. Daytime high is approaching 89. Southeasterly winds 5 to 10 miles per hour. Lows around 70. Tonight, slight chance for storms. Partly cloudy. Tomorrow, slight chance for storms. High temperatures reach up to 90. From the Weatherology Weather Center, I'm meteorologist Jennifer Wojcicki. Currently, it's 86 degrees.
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1: Here's your 1059 The Beach weatherology forecast. Slight chance for isolated thunderstorms this afternoon, otherwise sunshine mixed with clouds at times. Daytime high is approaching 89. Southeasterly winds 5 to 10 miles per hour. Lows around 70. Tonight, slight chance for storms. Partly cloudy. Tomorrow, slight chance for storms. High temperatures reach up to 90. From the Weatherology Weather Center, I'm meteorologist Jennifer Wojcicki. Currently, it's 86 degrees.
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8: Here's your 105.9 The Beach weatherology forecast. Slight chance for isolated thunderstorms this afternoon. Otherwise, sunshine mixed with clouds at times. Daytime high is approaching 89. Southeasterly winds 5 to 10 miles per hour. Lows around 70. Tonight, slight chance for storms. Partly cloudy. Tomorrow, slight chance for storms. High temperatures reach up to 90. From the Weatherology Weather Center, I'm meteorologist Jennifer Wojcicki. Currently, it's 88 degrees.
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I Fought the Law from Bobby Fuller 4 on 105.9 at the Beach. I'm Jay Thomas. I'll be hanging out with you for another hour. And I've got lots of great music to play for you, including the Foundation's Billy Preston and Flying Machine, Smile, Little Smile for Me, right this second.

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5: Here's your 105.9 The Beach weatherology forecast. Slight chance for isolated thunderstorms this afternoon. Otherwise, sunshine mixed with clouds at times. Daytime highs approaching 89. Southeasterly winds 5 to 10 miles per hour. Lows around 70. Tonight, slight chance for storms. Partly cloudy. Tomorrow, slight chance for storms. High temperatures reach up to 90. From the Weatherology Weather Center, I'm meteorologist Jennifer Wojcicki. Currently, it's 88 degrees.
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A little bit of soul from Music Explosion on 105.9 The Beach. Just after 2 o'clock on this Tuesday afternoon, we got the Midday Moron coming up in a little bit. Also, music for you from the Yardbirds and Cornelius Brothers right now.

0: Still the one from the Orleans on 105.9 The Beach. Time now for the Midday Moron. A man in Orange County, Florida, stole a car, then led deputies on a chase, which ended at the jail parking lot. Yes, he accidentally drove himself directly to jail. The sheriff's office shared a video of the end of the chase, showing the guy turning into the Orange County jail's parking lot. He got out, jumped a fence, and ran toward a pond on the property. The sheriff's office said, excuse me, it's not often that criminals take themselves to jail, but this one did. Thanks to the coordinated efforts of our deputies and the aviation unit, he was quickly located and taken into custody. So clearly he had no plan. Because I doubt when he thought this through ahead of time, which I don't think he did, he would have thought, you know what, I'm going to drive right to the police. They'll never see that coming. But he is a moron, so maybe that is exactly what he thought. Idiot.
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6: Here's the 105.9, The Beach, weatherology forecast. Sunshine mixed with clouds at times this afternoon, with daytime highs approaching 89. Winds out of the southeast, 5 to 10 miles per hour. Tonight, lows dip down to about 70. Sunshine mixed with clouds at times, tomorrow, high of 90. Temperatures well above average Thursday and Friday, with highs in the upper 80s. Storms both days. From the Weatherology Weather Center, I'm staff meteorologist Laura Lockwood. Currently, 90.
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0: Tighter and Tighter from Alive and Kicking on 105.9 The Beach. A bait of Iowa District 10 present Santa in September. It's their annual toy run Saturday, September 19th. Registration will be from 11 until 1 at Amigos in Fort Dodge. And admission is $20 and a new unwrapped toy. There's going to be stops in Laverne, Mallard, and Manson. Then the ride will end at Rise Bar and Grill for their annual toy run auction. Proceeds from the ride and auction will go towards the purchase of toys for children in the counties within District 10. Keeping informed, we are 105.9 The Beach. Eagles next.
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0: Let the sunshine in on 105.9 The Beach. I am Jay Thomas, and that will do it for me for today. Be back with you tomorrow morning at 10 a.m. when it's Wednesday. Heading into the middle of the week. I love that. Be better if it was Friday, but I'll take Wednesday. It's still not Monday. And that's the best thing I can say. We got James Taylor and Supertramp on the way next. So you keep it right here to 105.9 The Beach. Have a great day. See you out there.
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4: Here's the 105.9 The Beach weatherology forecast. Sunshine mixed with clouds at times this afternoon, with daytime highs approaching 89. Winds out of the southeast, 5 to 10 miles per hour. Tonight, lows dip down to about 70. Sunshine mixed with clouds at times tomorrow, high of 90. Temperatures well above average.

0: Day and Friday with highs in the upper 80s. Storms both days. From the Weatherology Weather Center, I'm staff meteorologist Laura Lockwood. Currently 90.
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0: Steppenwolf there with Magic Carpet Ride on 105.9 The Beach. Good afternoon. Happy Tuesday. My name is Kelly, hanging out with you till about 7 o'clock or so this evening. We're going to kick things off with Mary Wells and the Temptations on 105.9 The Beach.
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The Temptations there, Just My Imagination on 105.9 The Beach. If you're just joining us on this Tuesday afternoon, my name is Kelly, hanging out with you till about 7 o'clock or so this evening. Herman's Hermits on the way on 105.9 The Beach.

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4: Here's the 105.9 The Beach weatherology forecast. Sunshine mixed with clouds at times this afternoon, with daytime highs approaching 91. Winds out of the southeast, 5 to 10 miles per hour. Partly cloudy again tonight. Lows of a lot around 71. A mix of clouds and sun tomorrow. High temperatures reach up to 92. 91 Thursday, with a chance for storms. 90 Friday, chance for storms.

0: storms continues. From the Weatherology Weather Center, I'm staff meteorologist Laura Lockwood. Currently 90.
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1: Here's the 105.9 The Beach weatherology forecast. Sunshine mixed with clouds at times this afternoon, with daytime highs approaching 91. Winds out of the southeast, 5 to 10 miles per hour. Partly cloudy again tonight. Lulz of Aloft around 71. A mix of clouds and sun tomorrow. High temperatures reach up to 92. 91 Thursday, with a chance for storms. 90 Friday, chance for storms continues. From the Weatherology Weather Center, I'm staff meteorologist Laura Lockwood. Currently 90.
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0: Queen, You're My Best Friend on 105.9 The Beach. I hope your Tuesday is going well so far. My name is Kelly, hanging out with you till about 7 o'clock or so this evening. So last week, you know, we had the eclipse. Well, on Sunday, NASA launched a brand new telescope. It is the Nancy Grace Roman Space Telescope. And it went, you could, I didn't actually check the live stream because it was at like 5:45 in the morning that it started here in Iowa. But anyway, so basically this telescope is going to head to the L2, which is one of the Lagrange points between the sun and the earth. So if you follow the aurora at all, you know those Lagrange points help us determine, and by us, I mean the experts, help them determine the potential strength and potential for the aurora, right? Because as they hit the L2, the L1, you know, and so on. Well, anyway, so the space observatories are at the L2, including the James Webb Space Telescope, which has been there since about July of 2022. Now, the Roman Telescope is also an infrared telescope, and basically, this is just going to be a whole brand new way to see the cosmos, essentially. And I'm so excited to see what the Nancy Grace Roman Telescope will tell us once it gets into operation. The Love and Spoonful and Ike Turner on the way on 105.9 The Beach. Discover
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3: Here's the 105.9, the beach, weatherology forecast. Lulz level off around 71 tonight, under partly cloudy skies, winds out of the southeast, 5 to 10 miles per hour. Sunshine mixed with clouds at times again. Tomorrow, daytime highs approaching 92. Chance for storms, tomorrow night, lows around 71, mainly clear skies. Chance for storms, Thursday and Friday, 91, Thursday, 90, Friday. From the Weatherology Weather Center, I'm staff meteorologist Laura Lockwood. Right now, 91.
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0: know, every now and then I think you might like to hear something from us. Nice and easy. But there's just one thing, you see. We never ever do nothing nice and easy. We always do it nice and rough. But we're gonna take the beginning of this song and do it easy. But then we're gonna do the finish rough. It's the way we do Proud Mary.
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0: Stevie Wonder for once in my life on 105.9 The Beach. You know, I thought it was interesting. I was listening to a radio program, and they were playing some music, you know, from back in the 90s, some alternative music from back in the 90s. And they were talking about, okay, we're going to go back to 1999, you know, which I would love to do a show like that. Like, hey, here's your top 10 from 1969 or, you know, something like that. But anyway, from 1999, and they reminded us that Stevie Wonder played the Super Bowl halftime show in 1999. I thought that was really cool. I don't pay much attention to football. I'm not a big fan of football by any means. And I don't think I watched it. I mean, I might have, because my folks usually had it on. But still really cool to think that Stevie Wonder got to play the halftime show of that gigantic football game. ABBA on the way on 105.9 The Beach.
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2: Here's the 105.9 The Beach weatherology forecast. Lows level off around 71 tonight under partly cloudy skies. Winds out of the southeast, 5 to 10 miles per hour. Sunshine mixed with clouds at times again. Tomorrow, daytime highs approaching 92. Chance for storms tomorrow night, lows around 71. Mainly clear skies. Chance for storms Thursday and Friday, 91 Thursday, 90 Friday. From the Weatherology Weather Center, I'm staff meteorologist Laura Lockwood. Right now, 91.
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1: Here's the 105.9 The Beach weatherology forecast. A little zobel off around 71 tonight under partly cloudy skies. Winds out of the southeast, 5 to 10 miles per hour. Sunshine mixed with clouds at times again. Tomorrow, daytime highs approaching 92. Chance for storms tomorrow night, lows around 71. Mainly clear skies. Chance for storms Thursday and Friday, 91. Thursday, 90. Friday. From the Weatherology Weather Center, I'm staff meteorologist Laura Lockwood. Right now, 91.
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0: The Beatles, A Hard Day's Night on 105.9 The Beach. My name is Kelly, hanging out with you for just a couple more hours on this Tuesday evening. So I was thinking about the fact that we had the partial lunar eclipse last week. And so I looked up to see when was the first photograph of a solar eclipse or a lunar eclipse, right? And, you know, obviously the moon and the sun have been eclipsing for, for centuries, right? And as the science grew more, we came to understand more of what happens and so on. But it was the total solar eclipse of July 28th, 1851 that really stands out in the history of these eclipses, because there's two reasons. First, there was an English amateur astronomer and author. His name was George F. Chambers, and he wrote, quote, "It was the first that spawned dedicated eclipse expeditions." So he actually went on an expedition to find the path of totality. And on that particular day, it was from Canada to the Ukraine. Okay. And places like Gothenburg, Sweden, Bergen, Norway, they had 3 minutes and 17 seconds of totality. Now, the other reason this event is really important is because there was 2 minutes, 56 seconds during which the moon obscured the sun in Königsberg over in what was then called Prussia. And there was a photographer named Johann Burkowski who actually took a successful image of totality. He had a daguerreotype camera. He had the camera with the daguerreotype plate, and he did a 84-second exposure. It looks really, really cool. And that is the first known photograph of an eclipse. Of course, now we can photograph the whole thing. We can make composite photos and so on. I haven't tried that yet, but I'm thinking about it because I have photos of pretty much the whole thing. I lasted till about 12:30, and then I said, okay, I gotta go to bed. I've got Jonathan Edwards on the way on 105.9 The Beach.
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5: The 105.9, The Beach, weatherology forecast. Slight chance of thunderstorms tonight. Otherwise, partly cloudy skies. Lows dip down to about 71. Southeasterly winds 5 to 10 miles per hour. Sunshine mixed with clouds at times again. Tomorrow, slight chance of thunderstorms. Highs level off around 92. Mainly clear skies tomorrow night. Chance for storms. Lows dip down to about 71. From the Weatherology Weather Center, I'm staff meteorologist Laura Lockwood. Right now, 90.
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0: 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That's going to help you keep track of everything going on as we roll through the month of September already. But as always, I like to give you a little heads up. The 18th annual Rockin' Picnic will be held Saturday and Sunday, September 5th and 6th at Lower Sheldon Park in Humboldt. 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

Rolling Stones there with do-do-do-do-do. They never give us a good way to say these titles. I've got that weatherology forecast on the way, as well as the Isley Brothers and the Eagles on 105.9 The Beach.

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7: Here's the 105.9 The Beach Weatherology Forecast. Slight chance of thunderstorms tonight. Otherwise, partly cloudy skies. Lows dip down to about 71. Southeasterly winds 5 to 10 miles per hour. Sunshine mixed with clouds at times again. Tomorrow, slight chance of thunderstorms. Highs level off around 92. Mainly clear skies tomorrow night. Chance for storms. Lows dip down to about 71. From the Weatherology Weather Center, I'm staff meteorologist Laura Lockwood. Right now, 90.
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0: hanging out with you for just one more hour on this Tuesday evening, and that means it is time for your music history. So I am going to scroll down here, and we are going to start things off in 19... Let me get down here. How about 1980? Let's do 1980. Fleetwood Mac ended a nine-month world tour with a performance at the Hollywood Bowl. Lindsey Buckingham announced on stage, quote, "This is our last show for a long time," end quote. In 1977, Blondie, featuring former Playboy bunny Deborah Harry, signed their first major record company contract with Chrysalis Records. Formed in New York City in 1974 by singer Harry and guitarist Chris Stein, the band was a pioneer in the American new wave genre and scene of the mid-1970s. In 1976, Wish You Were Here was close to spending 1 year on the UK chart. Pink Floyd's ninth studio had been premiered at Nebworth in July of 1975 and was released in September that year. It was an instant success, with record company EMI unable to press enough copies to satisfy demand. The artwork for the album package was once again created by the Hypnosis team, who created a series of tableaus based on absence, including the empty gesture of a handshake between two U.S. businessmen, one of whom is on fire, a diver that causes no ripples, and a piece of gauze floating in the wind, photographed somewhere in Norfolk, UK. In 1974, the Osmonds were at number one on the UK singles chart with the Johnny Bristol song Love Me For A Reason, the group's only UK number one, also a UK number two for Boyzone in 1994. And finally, in 1967, the four Beatles held a meeting at Paul McCartney's house in London to decide upon their next course of action following the death of manager Brian Epstein. They decided to postpone their planned trip to India and to begin the already delayed production of the Magical Mystery Tour movie. They have two songs already recorded for the movie, Magical Mystery Tour and Your Mother Should Know. And that's been a look at your music history on 105.9 The Beach.
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6: I've heard people say that too much of anything is not good for you, baby. 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As many times as we've loved and we've shared love and made love, it doesn't seem to me like it's enough.

The Beach Boys there, God only knows. Well, that's going to do it for me. Kelly is on her way out the door. I hope you've had a fantastic Tuesday. I will be back with you again tomorrow afternoon, 3 p.m., and we will do this all over again. After the break, I'm going to leave you with Dusty Springfield and the Steve Miller Band on 105.9 The Beach. Have a great evening.

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1: Here's the 105.9, The Beach, weatherology forecast. Slight chance of thunderstorms tonight. Otherwise, partly cloudy skies. Lows dip down to about 71. Southeasterly winds 5 to 10 miles per hour. Sunshine mixed with clouds at times again. Tomorrow, slight chance of thunderstorms. Highs level off around 92. Mainly clear skies tomorrow night. Chance for storms. Lows dip down to about 71. From the Weatherology Weather Center, I'm staff meteorologist Laura Lockwood. Currently 89.
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